If you ask a stupid question, then you get a stupid answer. And if you ask if I'm okay, I'm unhappy ever after. If you ask me, I'm cold.

Sometimes I think you reassured me just to twist the knife. 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Maybe you get off on making pretty women cry. Found out from a friend that you've done this a couple times. Better yet, she's everything that I will never be. Easy going, standing only 5'2" or 3". It always bothered you.

Elizabeth Angel. Posisi 13, Miles Smith, Hold Me in the Dark. Duabless, Olivia Rodrigo, Stupid Soul. Sebelas ada Ariana Grande dengan Head That I Met You Love Me.

Bossy 7 dan Martin Garrix featuring Ed Sheeran, Repeat It. Dan pada Bibi Rexha, David Guetta, Sad Girls. Kita masuk di posisi kelima, Maroon 5, Heroin.